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Medic 3, engine 3 and medic 3. 331 West O'Connor, 331 West O'Connor, 80-year-old male, difficulty breathing.

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0: First one will be King Kong Frank 8579, KTF 8579. Second will be Edward Young Tom 3620, EYT 3620. Third will be Henry Union Lincoln 4677, HUL 4677. Break for the last two.
1: Go ahead.
0: King Robert William 6969, KRW 6969, and last will be Nebraska Boy Mary David 823, BMD 823 Nebraska.
1: Okay.

0: 380, King Frank Tom, 8579, was there twice yesterday, or twice today and yesterday.
1: Now I'm going to see if I can get my P1 to go signal 2 and see if they might be arrested.
2: Area 4.
0: Okay, it's going to be the gray Ford 2012 truck. The 2-5 is Lima.
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1: 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I left a message.

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0: Firefighter Colder, this is Lieutenant Jones. Sign off sheet down here by this other police car to the west.
1: Copy.
0: We got a 2-year-old that was in that Colder pickup truck that needs signed off.

0: I have a 97 pound. Henry Lincoln King 5075, HLK 5075, brake. I also have an OL wing ready. Robert Union 436951, RU 436951.
1: Roger. Signal 3. I know time 7. He was just starting to leave on Lake Circle. I don't know if he made it to Broward. They advised his 24 is pretty damaged.
2: Copy. Lima Morris.

0: 37 to 52. I didn't pass it on Cole or Brower. Is it still 77?
1: Negative. I think it went east on Brower.

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1: Turn 3,
0: 4. And then she just sort of 40.
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0: 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I think I misread the 99. What are the numbers after King Young Frank?
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0: Yep.
1: My partner's getting further. It's a blue Hyundai Tucson, drinking and driving with kids in the vehicle. We're getting third-party information.
0: Okay.
1: The driver is possibly going to be a Bree Paul. 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
1: Sorry, cut out. 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
0: That 68 is not at the laundromat connected to the gas station on Belfast Island.

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1: 10-3, we're 10:36. 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
1: Affirm, 338, Colin Wayne. Colin Wayne, we're driving to Reckless Hop. 71's following now.

going to be continuing northbound on Cole. Plus 24, going to be a silver. Pontiac View. Entering westbound Hazel now.

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1: 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I'm sorry.

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1: 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Okay, Commence Blanchard.

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2: 44.
3: Hey, from, you're
1: 66. Okay. 42. 204. Second, three,
2: 89.
1: Let's check 122 Bell Fountain. 1122 Bell Fountain. 368 Buzzdog White Male in baggy clothes with numerous backpacks. You know, just walking around the business. Can be done at Donuts Break. This 68 may possibly rock in their shed.
2: Copy. I'm in the area.
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0: 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I'm 2 with info report.

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2: 10-3.
3: County, Sam Elgin, 7. Would you like a better out if it's good?
0: Abram.
3: Thank you, Mr.

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1: Good.
0: Affirmative 54, they do not have anybody freed up right now.
1: Capital transport.
0: Sir.
1: VA on announce, please.
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1: Nice.
2: Okay, 434 West KBU, 434 West KBU. Urban's possible 42 in progress. Have a small 13 on 7. Rising at 68.5, so filtering is 29.

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1: Go ahead.
0: Give it to my location. I'll be behind 417 Prospect Break. It'd be a reference to that standby request. 29, that was under that residence advised the 68, took the 24. Alright, let me find it.
2: 52, I can be around.
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1: Copy. You advise the county turnout 14.
0: Affirm. They do not have anybody available.
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4: 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Was that 10-7 just ringing that you have?
3: Negative, but it is now.
4: 10-3. That'll be the 10-29-7. We can grab it and bring it back to her later.
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0: Can you start towards 2150 Stewart Road, or possible 1042? 10-9 can hear 1068 and 1029 screaming at each other.
1: Today's around the route.
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1: Jameson, go ahead.
0: It's going to be southbound between the 120 and the 119. It's going to be a blue Jeep Liberty. They're tire blue. Driver's requesting a trooper. We'll possibly want to ride to the Casey's to get off the roadway, and we'll have somebody come pick him up.
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0: 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That's your correction. I'll be able to call that.
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2: This is off.
1: 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It shows on my end, but it could be a different address on the door there.
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1: 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Yeah, can you also send me a 30 for a male with facial injuries?
0: 1034.
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3: 1307. What's the nature of the facial injury? Like, this isn't, like, domestic or anything.
2: Male was assaulted by a female from a domestic.

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1: That's clear. Thank you.
2: Three, William, 6454 51. Need repeated.
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1: Hey, anyway, Finley, when 6 is higher blue, it's ripped off the license plate, and you have one on it.
3: Okay.

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1: 1033, 1088, Brian Messick.
0: There.
1: Twenty-three, 10, 36.
3: 2311. 21, 10. 10. Okay.

0: Okay, I can make sure you got the right one.
1: Okay, let me know when you're ready.
0: 1, John, 4, George, Lincoln, 5, 8, King, 6, 3, William, 6, 4, 5, 4, 5, 1.
1: Have the first one wrong.
0: Okay, it should be a G.
1: Right.
2: 23 to 21, you can 10-41. 23, patient 10-2. 27, 10-88, name, date of birth. 23 to 21.
1: Okay.
2: Charles Haney, last name is Henry Adam Nora Edward Young, date of birth 10-25-01.

0: Go ahead.
1: 118-598.
2: 118-598. Do it. That's going to be Robin Melrose.
0: 2206.

0: have a gentleman in progress, 1042, 8354 Sugar Creek Road. Tonight's daughter was pushed by her husband. They're currently 1043 to St. Rita's. The 1060 is still going to be on location. Be advised, he is 1041.
1: 221, I copy. I'll be 43 shortly.
2: So on.
3: 601.
2: 107.
0: Okay. 219, 221. Be advised, we do not have clarification if that 1029 1043 to St. Rita's or not.
1: 221, I copy.

0: 172.
1: 172. 172. Have a possible 1048 recording of 8th Street, North Street, Columbus. Unsure of the exact address. Advisor has been 1029, inside and outside, back and forth, screaming and crying. Advisor has been going on all night.
0: Sorry,
1: 198, 1043. 1043, the advisor 1029, calling from North South Street. Advisor can hear it.
0: Answer 1088, Ashley and Jeremy Steeman,

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0: Ten nine still on 10-7.
1: 10-33.
0: Can you 7 her back just to see if she'll give you a better location where she's at?
1: Ten 34.

0: 23-25.
1: One second, please. Yeah, 433 these days. Steam residence.
0: Tether.

0: 219, that 1029 is still at the residence.
1: 10-3, thank you.
2: What's your name?
1: 219.
2: Be advised, there's another subject there waiting to take the 1029 to the hospital. Advised her to wait for a government tour.
1: Entry.
3: 21-219, I'm at Blue Lake Slap Town now.
1: 10-3.

Bowl over reckless. It's going to be a little bit. It's coming from US 30, State Route 37, Hancock County, by the Wyandotte County line. Break. It's going to be a white Honda Pilot. Color advised vehicle would not let them pass, and they're varying speeds. Color is going to be in a semi behind it.

going to be a white Honda Pilot. Color advised vehicle would not let them pass, and they're varying speeds. Color is going to be in a semi behind it.

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0: King Mary David 7697 KMD 7697. This is gonna be that 1024 in a ditch.
2: 10 and 3 and 10 and 10 and 10.
0: Just advise anything pertinent. Could you also advise Oakley's County?
3: Clear, is that gonna be at Montfort and National?
0: It's gonna be Isley Road north of Kusoff Amanda.
3: Today.
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0: 6 Henley. I'll be getting on to 30 here in a minute. 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
2: 968, I'm with that. Frank 3138. Edward Young, Frank 3138.
0: Wait a minute.
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0: 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Great.
1: Okay.
0: Ohio temp, Victor 790669. Victor 790669.

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2: Six, nothing in file out of Newark. RP is expired.
3: Six, signal 6 advisor westbound at the 23 in Allen County.
0: Okay, 27,
4: 1069.
0: 10 director. 23, 41.
2: It doesn't give vehicle info. It shows it's expired, but the date is showing the year is 0001 and 11. So 110001. I don't think that's right.
4: Okay, you got a template on there. It shows it expires in September of this year. Neither one's away.
3: Okay, and it. Caller for the reckless advice, signal 6, let them pass, but they're still swerving all over. Caller's in front.
4: Okay. Have him advise, if you can, if signal 6 stays on 30 or gets off on 75 or 696.
2: Okay.

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0: Hey, Barnes, we received a 911 107 in the area of Smith Row Road and Defiance Trail. Could not advise teens to pull a 1068 with no shirt, stumbling around in the roadway.
1: 10-3.

0: 220.
1: Can you start towards Spencerville and Defiance Trail, the back 601 on 1072 till he can advise? Right. I received a call of a white male, black pants and red shirt, was laying on the ground and jumped out of the 1024 and started chasing it. Received a second call of a 72 at Spencerville and Defiance, and I'm not sure if they're related, but he has no shirt and stumbling around on the roadway.
0: 1043. 2346.
2: Quarters.
0: In quarters, 2347.

0: 926 Finley. I'll be through at 616. Westbound, rest area. I'm off post 14, I believe.
1: 1906.

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0: Mile post 13 now.
1: Okay.
0: Yeah, they can hit towards 30 if they want. They're still rolling at 70.
1: Okay.

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1: Okay, do you want a 40?
0: For now.
1: I'm going to
0: 12 now. About 55.
1: 19.06.

load about 55. Sam Victor Edwards 7045. Sam Victor Edwards 7045. I believe it's Virginia. You're slowing down. Looks like you might be pulling over. About 40 mile an hour now.

0: you're out.
1: Re-advisor, traffic is broken.
0: Is there any other post 2 units in route?
1: Negative.
0: Negative, then they are in route.
1: Chewy. Towards the counties en route.
0: Okay.
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0: 10-3.
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2: Yeah.

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0: Subject is showing several 1088, stand by for confirmation.

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1: 1043 to the area of 985 Buckeye Road, 985 Buckeye Road for a 1024. Caller states he's seen headlights behind the tanks. No description of 1024. Seems suspicious.
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1: 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Go ahead.
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1: Can you give me a 10-7 reference to this mail? Have another agency on 10-7, possibly. This subject's been in a crash.
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0: 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I'm not gonna hold that, please, in 99.
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0: Probably 10-2 FTL. I did not observe any headlights or any 24 in the area.
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0: Harding Osprey, King George Henry, 1367. King George Henry, 1367.
2: F clear. Getting around to those 50 cents, please.
0: Sure.

0: 12 in the area.
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1: Status is through Georgia, got 1 in the last 12 through Ohio.

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0: 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Got 1 in the last 12 through Ohio.

0: I was out at the area of Kitty and Prospect reference, getting some property back to the owner. They're going to set them later when they get home. If you could just contact me, please.
1: I'm sorry, can you signal 7 that all that radio traffic was broken on our end?

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0: And Green and Metcalf. I believe it's Edward X-ray Tom 4878, EXT 4878.
1: Single three.
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1: Two. 32.
0: Good.
1: Not getting that to come back through County. Crashing through Ohio.
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0: Allen County, Battalion 19. 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Reference to a smell gas in the kitchen.
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1: Dallas County, attention 1911, MAC 1972, drop the streets.
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1: Wait. 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
0: Zero
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1: Okay.
2: Sir. 633. In a parking lot, Perry Road, tagged with Henry Young, George, 1871, HYG, 1871.
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0: I was 75. Adam said.
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1: There was one there a second ago when I passed coming southbound. It's a Ford Explorer is what it was.
0: Hey, perm, there's two there now. That's going to be it.
2: Yep, what do you got on it?

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It's Medic 1, Engine 2, Medic 1, Engine 2, 713, St. John's, 713, St. John's, 38-year-old male, unresponsive, but breathing. Caller believes he may have taken too much methadone. Once myself.

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0: 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King Queen Adam 3636. 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
2: Four eight seven two two nine BF 487229 on Springfield. Break for a second. Yeah, Lincoln William 466534 on Palmetto.
3: Thank you. Is the IC on both?

0: 6 coming through, so. Going to be on the entrance ramp of 75 north from 81. It's a tan Chrysler Town and Country, no visible RP. Looks like it might be in the back window otherwise.
1: Okay.

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0: 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It says it overheated and that they'll be back for it. I'll throw a tag on them before it's done.
1: 19-6.
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0: 85, 12.
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0: 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Irvin's dispute. Open on one line. Not getting anybody to come to the phone. I just hear a verbal six in the background.
2: 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In the room.

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1: Yeah.
0: Is your partner available for the post?
1: Sure.
0: Yeah.
2: Change at 46 to McDonald's parking lot.
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0: Can you see if the city one has a... The city has a 31 available.
1: Okay.

Dispatch, engine 3, dispatch, engine 3, responded with LECP, 1855 North Cole, 1855 North Cole, apartment 8, 29-year-old male, active seizure.

0: Tom Frank 902-498. Tom Frank 902-498. Six is going to be 73. He was the passenger.
1: 808.

0: 48, you have traffic.
1: I was on cable to BP station. Coming to 70, just occurred. White male, camo pants, took alcohol, running southbound on cable.
0: Okay.

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0: 48 other units. I don't have any other anything more. Right. Clark saying it's a white male, camouflage pants, gray or kind of like a darker gray t-shirt. Last seen running southbound in front of this colonoscopy place.
1: There is DNA on file break.
0: Good.
1: And prior 86-178.
2: Okay, I'm not. You can fax that all down to posting also.
1: Right.

0: know who's running the drone, but the clerk said he comes in here on a regular basis. He's probably going to be a homeless guy. They have a camp back here in this woods behind the school, if you want to check all that.
1: Sorry, the woods behind where?
0: Lima West. Says that dude stays around here somewhere. He believes he's a homeless guy. Yeah.
1: Sure.
2: Adam 7.

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1: Okay.

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0: Are you getting any 18s from Frickers?
1: Negative, I wasn't. I'm almost back to station now with it.
0: Copy. There's an audible 18 coming from Frickers. In case you get it, it's Gordon's.
1: An audible 18 at Frickers after that was broken.
0: It's the Gordon's truck. I'm out here talking to him.
1: Second through next.

0: dispatch medic 3, rescue engine 1, medic 3, rescue engine 1.
1: White man.
0: 300 block South Jackson, 300 block South Jackson. For man down, unknown breathing, sitting near a white truck.

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1: 324. 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
1: 203, if bookings can respond to you, James Hood North. James Hood North, you're up to 68, still a large quantity of items. Gonna be at the gas pumps right now. Clerk advises that she's having to cause issues with the pumps to keep them there. He's gonna be on a black 24.

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2: 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It's northbound on Jameson.

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0: Where are you guys at?
1: Sorry, that call on Lake and Nicole.

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0: in
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0: 6's vehicle will be secured on scene, been tagged for 48.
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Fun with 95 Richmond 8, Pro Park, going to be near the pond in the North Shore and Coal. Preserve 44, that's a 29, 10 to 2, Cutter Cell, superficial, 68 to 3rd out.

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0: 16 and 12. Did you get that?
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1: 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Clear, I'm on the other side here.
2: 12, I'll be approaching.
0: All right, so

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1: That's you, Tom.
0: Okay.
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1: Egypt 43 to Rose Avenue, reference a 1072. It's going to be an ex-boyfriend that's not supposed to be there.
0: 1033, 1043.

0: 16.
1: I'll be 10-2. It'll be a verbal warning. 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

0: Claire, again, the address is going to be 2120 Rose, 2120 Rose. Be advised, we did have a 1017 there the other day.
1: 10-3.

0: second, Henry Zebra Lincoln, 7451, HZL7451. 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

0: this night. Did the 10-9 state if the 68 is inside the 46?
1: She believes so. She says that she may try to make contact with the 1029 that resides there with no response.

0: We're en route to the 100 block of Rosedale. Unsure if it's north or south. Beginning mileage is 41.4.
1: Perfect.

0: 56-48 looks like it's going to be north.
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1025. 1070 report, Howard Johnson, 1920 Rossman. It's going to be a 2026 white Dodge Ram.

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I'll use the signal to you,

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1: 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Henry King William 4803. 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
0: Chevy truck.
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0: 225.
1: I'm going to have a separate, another report for one other vehicle that was broken into. I'll get the information for that in a minute.
2: John Charles Adams, 2275. John Charles Adams, 227.

0: Clear to that.
1: Okay.
2: $225.
0: Can I have this second CFS, please?
2: Ten-three, we've got the second one created, assigning it to you now. Do you want anything in the notes for your first one with a 1032?
0: And then I'll get all that information here in a sec. I'm speaking to the other one first. The other one's giving me information.
2: Claire, you'll just have to advise us to reactivate the initial one because we'll have to assign you the other one for the CFS.
0: That's clear. We'll do.

0: Panther.
1: Oklahoma, trailer.
0: Go ahead. Are you at the 162?
1: Alright, 162. David Frank, 2095. David Frank, 2095, Oklahoma.

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1: 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Charles is valid. 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

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Set at 161 now. 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No 52s. Large bulky items on the left shoulder.

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1: Okay.
0: They're coming out about 789 shortly if I can have a separate incident.

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1: 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It's going to be up by the propane ice machine. Right. Anyone advise there's two people in the 24, possibly either four on 260. They are conscious and moving around. Check their welfare.
0: Same thing.

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1: 25 is in round. Did they give us an ops channel?
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1: Jason has told 1435 East Breeze, 174, station wagon black in color. Looks fire 2-17-27, Roosevelt.
0: Copy, thank you.
1: 65, do you need a 30 in right there?

0: 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Is that going to be Centralville's call? 2596 South DuPont Trail.
1: 2596 North Defiance Trail. The address was put in wrong initially.
0: Chief, can you resend that so Delphus has that correctly?
1: That's clear.

0: 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Lindsay Doyle.
1: Sure. To cancel the call, be canceled the call. 29, do you open copy?
0: 29, copy.

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0: Car 457 and that's his special detail for ODOT.

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0: We'll be standing by for traffic control. 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
0: 6's tarp ripped. He's securing it right now.

0: 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Shoemaker Life Command.
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1: X3077 Harding Highway for a 10-6 report. Parties are separated. 10-9 left around 6 o'clock. Was verbal with staff and did push one employee. I did notify OSP to be on the lookout for the minimal information on the 1024 given. X3077.

0: 223. I can go 10-2 from here with the case, 43 to that 10-6 as well.
1: Running highway.
0: 34.

0: clear.
1: Check's okay, filming. Six is on his way.

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1: Go ahead.
0: 2481 is back in quarters.
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0: command's going to be terminated. 73 and 12 are going to be back in service. Spencerville PD is going to remain on scene waiting for OSP.
1: Copy. Command is terminated. 2473, 2412 in service returning. Spencerville will remain on scene until OSP arrives at 636.

0: south of Pequa, north of Zion Church.
1: Okay. I'll be out.
2: Attention Shawnee EMS, respond to Shawnee Manor, front door, BS and Boy Hall for a 69-year-old male seizure.

0: 对对对。King William Victor 1911, KWV 1911.
1: Temporary, do you need that back or just add it to the call?
0: Just add it to the call, please.
1: Temporary.

0: I have a subject in Route 23. He was behind a dump truck that was dropping a lot of debris. He got some damage to his vehicle. 23 for a 17.
1: Okay. 89, Finley, 125.
0: 79.
2: Anyway, Finley's in traffic.
0: Anyway.
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17 times, Sigma 7. As far as the 39 goes, 75 south, just south of 4th Street. John King William 8679. John King William 8679.

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0: Seven,

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0: Victor, Adam, 572-893, VA, 572-893, Brick. Can you just mark hold that, please? In the 99, I'll be to the citation.
1: 740.

0: 223-225 prior to going 1036 at Sun Valley. Check Dollar General 9010 Harding Highway for a female that's lying on the side of the building. Break. Red overcoat. She did move. 10-9 believe that she was sleeping, possibly.
1: Roger.
2: Roger.

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0: 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Will expire 11/30/26.
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0: Awesome. 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I'll be tagging it.
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1: 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John Norovoy 4590.

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1: Yeah, very good.

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1: 61.
2: 35.
0: Need for both units, check the welfare. It's going to be in the 900 block of East North, 900 block of East North, directly across from Lima Senior.
1: Copy.
0: Instructions on where the subject's at, and then you can leave 35 to that direction.
1: 61, copy.

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0: 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Terry Fisher is in rehab right now and hasn't been able to get a hold of him for the last couple of days.
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1: 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What's that 68 wearing?
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0: 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David Victor Edward 4282.
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She is not injured.

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1: 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Henry Sam Henry 9452.
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0: Right.
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I'll be clear from the special detail. I'm going to be 3 with a 37 at the 126 northbound. It's going to be Ohio RP. Henry David Paul 7782. Henry David Paul 7782.

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0: North out of the 126.
1: Okay. Any more calls on this reckless? Forty-five will be route to him.

0: Allen County, medic 1971.
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0: en route. St. Rita starting 0.0.
1: 1971's en route to St. Rita beginning 0.

0: Allen County, medic 1971.
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0: King, Queen, Adam, 3997, KQA, 3997, break per second. Second 32, King, John, George, 9004, KJG, 9004, break per third. Third 32, John, Ida, Lincoln, 2729, JIL, 2729, just advise RS, please.
1: Cover. T-24, first comes back to a Dakota Carpenter, second is going to be a Barbara Sheely, third is a Daniel Sheely, all of that address.

0: check with Kenny's for a price estimate on a tire change brake.
1: Okay.
0: She has a security lug nut. 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

0: Okay, can you check with Big Daddy's as well, just to see if it might be a little cheaper?
1: 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I have an iPhone mapping out back to this location advising that there has been a car crash. I've received no other phone calls on it.
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1043 1750 Shawnee Road, unit number 1, 1750 Shawnee Road, unit number 1, for a 1084 open line here at 1029 1068 Falcon.

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0: Hillary, go ahead.
1: 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Break.
0: We'll be out of Ohio.
1: Going pick. Well, if you can attach me to a NBI on post. Henry Adam 421-16893. That's Henry Adam 421-16893.
0: That's not gonna run. 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
1: Good. 10-5, can you ask to respond to 727 Holly? 727 Holly, you're going to be meeting with a Dylan Landenberg break. He's over mowing the property, and I believe it's possibly been 17. He might have squatters inside.
2: Yeah, I copy.

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1: 1380,
0: go ahead. Township Road 59, County Road 313. Ohio, Henry John Paul 3972. Henry John Paul 3972.
1: Sir.

0: to the Valencia View, claiming from that. Law enforcement decal issued.
1: American 2. Ten 1500 Elida Road. Ten 3, correction, it's 1070.
2: Okay.
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0: South 142, it's a white Durango. There's a temporary in the window. 584-987 Edward. 584-987 Edward, I'm sure the state.

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1: Can you check the area for a reckless? It was 75 northbound, exited at Beaverdam. Going to be a black Lexus RX 350L. Was going at high rates of speed all over the road.

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0: Attention Shawnee Fire, cancel response to Elmwood, cancel response to Elmwood. Caller advised, everything is okay.
1: Good. This one is responding to the corner of 5th and Union. 5th and Union, this can be in reference to dispute.
0: You're going to be meeting with a Samara Carter. She's at that location trying to get her 24 back right. Her boyfriend, Arian Smith Jr., has got her key, refusing to give it back, but his sisters are also advising that if she comes up to the property, they're going to assault her.
1: Clear.
2: 61, copy. These are out scenarios. Two citations.
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0: great for a name in DOV. First name is Alexis Adam Lincoln Edward X-ray Union Sam. Last name is Mary Adam Robert Adam Boy Lincoln Edward. 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
2: 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Your 10-9 is going to be in the lobby. 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
1: Medic One's on scene, two car MVA, light to moderate damage, occupants are still in vehicles. I'll investigate. Okay. We're 063 Zebra Ocean Young 063 Z O Y.

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1: 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Armies is going to be the new no preference 64, and they've also been told about being requested for the second.
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2: Fenway Drive for a possible 31A. It's going to be a motorcycle crash. He was on the ground rolling and EMS is en route.
3: Yeah.
2: Okay.
0: N24 has left the roadway several times. Still southbound on Northwest Street.
4: I'm 34, just advise the extent of injuries when you get there.

0: now on the overpass of US 30. 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
1: 226, I'm 43.
0: 10-4.
2: America 2, I'll be 43 that way as well. If you could, if they could advise if they pass Cole.
0: 10-3.

0: Yes, responding to Northwest. My caller is in a black Denali. He's in front of the RO vehicle.
1: T26, what's their current? 3046.
0: This approaching Ottawa Road. Park 3, you should be right there.
2: Dan, 3, we see.

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1: Okay. 1134 returns on a red 2003 Honda.
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0: 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Should be a Martin Leonard Tech.
1: 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EMS taking them to LMH.

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1: Position for possible 17, 727 Holly, 727 Holly. College advising, she believes it's squatters staying in that residence. They're upset because they keep throwing trash into their yard. Complaint is at 724 South Metcalf.
0: 35, I'm approaching.
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1: 14.
3: Motorcycle is going to be secured at a nearby friend's house from the RO.
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1: 61.
0: Good. SES, respond to 943 East Line, 943 East Line. We've got an act of six in the front yard between a black male and a black female, small child involved.
1: Copy.
0: I have no other information. Was called in by a passerby. Go ahead with your traffic.
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0: 1319, be advised, 1068 is leaving. Driving a white Chrysler 1024.
1: Cinder.
2: Is that the 29?
0: Yeah, your 29 is still at the 1046, 1068 left in the 1024. White Chrysler sedan with the trunk open.

0: Go ahead.
1: These are going to be witnesses. It's going to be Victor Sam, 889830, VS 889830, break per second. Second's going to be Robert Victor, 95, 3919, RV 9539, 19, just hold us.

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1: 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She is valid 1033, 1088.

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1: 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Be 10-2.
0: 10-3.

0: 13. 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
1: Andrew.

Evening. Meanwhile, the 519 Hazel, in reference to the 24 complaint.

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1: 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It's mapping to the field behind this address.

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1: 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Just as a call, please.
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0: 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Call advising she is conscious and breathing. Patient has a bruised forehead and is weak.
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0: Can you call the caller back and confirm the address? 604 West 3rd does not have a patient.
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0: My partner's doing so now. 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
1: That's clear. 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
0: That's clear. You're out at 604 East 3rd. My partner just confirmed it was East 3rd.
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0: 42. And 5:23, 5:21, 5:21 and a half. Break. They're stating they didn't call. Both needs to be 2 FTL.
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0: hang on to.
1: If you can respond out to Walmart, 2450 Allentown, you're going to be locating an RV that's parked out in the parking lot with Utah tags and graffiti on the side, right? There's supposed to be a large black Mastiff that's running around the RV. He's friendly, but he's running out into traffic.

0: She can respond out to Walmart, 2450 Allentown. You're going to be locating an RV that's parked out in the parking lot with Utah tags and graffiti on the side, right? There's supposed to be a large black mastiff that's running around the RV. He's friendly, but he's running out into traffic. 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They're just afraid that he's going to get hit.
1: There.
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0: 57, it came back to a Jordan Doherty out of St. George, Utah, on a 1983 Ford cutaway van. Will expire, correction, did expire 12/31/24.
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0: 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I'll be out with King Young Frank 2280, KYF 2280.
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0: 4th and Garland.
1: Clear.
2: 42 to 44.
0: 42, you guys.
2: I'm Paula in Spring. I can be in route to 68.
0: Saying other.

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There's supposed to be a gold Chevy out in front, parked out in front of Dollar Tree under a light post break. Three subjects that are using a Honda

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0: I was unable to copy your last traffic. Did you advise you were going to 10-7?
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0: 42, I need you to pull from Duke.
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0: Thank you.
2: 52.
3: Doing what?
0: Bus units respond to 1855 North Cole, apartment 43, in reference to dispute break. I had a Devin Sims call advising that Destiny Flogger is not allowing him to leave the apartment, preventing him to get his stuff.
1: Copy.
2: 4488, down on Chris.

0: jacket. 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
1: 10-3, did you already run the 32?
0: 1034.

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0: 17.

0: Lincoln Ford at 89. 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I'm at station. I'll grab that 54 and meet you at the ramp of the county.
1: Copy, thank you.
2: Seventeen.

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1: 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I'll advise.
2: 223
3: off South 43.
0: 1732. 229 to 223.
3: You can 41 on 43 up there.
0: Yeah,
3: but...
0: Station copy.

0: 喂，你好，那这边。
1: Hey, for I'm turning around though, find him again, but he's at Fort Street Apartments.
0: Yep.

0: Clear.
1: Yeah.
0: Affirmative 54,
1: do you
0: attack? 37. Good. Do you respond to 301 Blackburn? 301 Blackburn, we got a Haley Monk on 911. She's out on signal 4, saying she's got a problem with a Jason Jeffries.

0: 23. I'm going to follow the 1029 to Challenge Electric Company and assess to see if she needs to have somebody come pick the 1024 up. She said that she was lost and confused.
1: Center.

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Had a sister, Stephanie Groff, 607, advised that Haley Monk was threatening her with a knife.

0: 37, you're clear for code to get out there.
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0: Route 2, Blackburn.
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1: 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Found a destroying car in the house.
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1: First off, 52 in reference station, 829 North McDonald, 829 North McDonald, speaking Kelly Lopez in reference to being threatened by Michelle Smith. Both subjects are 77, no weapon.

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1: Now we can just take care of it. You get that 29 information.
2: Which one? Kelly?
0: Michelle?
2: Abram?
1: Thirty-seven to Lincoln 4.
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1: Sorry, I misunderstood your question. 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

1024 in the area of the 140. It's going to be a black Mercedes SUV RO 1032, possibly X-ray boy Paul 6153. The caller is behind in a orange Dodge Dart.

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1: 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I'll have a form 2. 99. I'll have a form 3. We are native clear.
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1: 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Just have a call, please.
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0: Change to 71, please. I'll be 10-2.
1: 10-3.
0: 601 synthetic.
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0: 602, I'll be 10-1.
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0: 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Sam William Boyd 8511.
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1: Ten
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0: You'll be speaking with Pamela Wilson in reference to a violation of a protection order. Prime files are going to be Tammy Nance and Sean McCullough, who live in the garage, and apparently they were calling Pamela names, and they want to report a violation. Just be advised, I have no paperwork stating there's a protection order, but 90 confirmed it left the county. It's also not in Leeds or NCIC.
1: Copy, I'm standing by.
0: 1840.

0: 23.
1: We'll be 10-2, gave business card for 1024 location, 1043 back to 10-8 for detailing.
0: 1848.

0: Anyway.
1: Anyway, go.
0: I'm single 2, no form.

0: Tune it for him. Be on eight for equipment.
1: So.

0: to work.
1: Hey, Nina. Standby 68. And then I start towards there at Allentown and Woodlawn. Allentown and Woodlawn is where the call originated from. First caller said it was a black van. Second caller is advising it's a black pickup truck occupied by several 13s. Second caller advised they're black males. Twenty-four was traveling westbound. Original complaint said it was just 13s sticking their head out the windows, driving recklessly, speeding, swerving in and out of lanes. Second caller is advising they pointed a gun at her. She wishes to speak with officers at 710 Loretta.
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0: Norfolk Southern. They're advising of malfunctioning crossing gates at Elida and Walpock Road. They are aware they have a crew dispatched. I did advise ACSO of the same.
1: Okay.
0: Okay.

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1: 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She's advising the black truck, possibly black truck, driving westbound, about 15, 16 year olds maybe.

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1: Similar DOV, not that exact expression, not what her in-house is showing.

0: 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Holler and Baxter, King William Tom, 2313. Eight and nine. I'm SKL on that 24, break. Lead 2 with an information.
1: Thanks, Sam. I'm 2 FTL.
2: 19 up.

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0: 1923.

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1: on knuckles, valid. 10-3, any other unit can 1041. Yep.
0: 1926.

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0: Yep.
1: South Dixie, just south of Buckeye. South Dixie, just south of Buckeye. I'll be out with King Adam Boy 4277 KAB 4277.
2: Okay.

0: 13 and 6.
1: You mark 13 and 6, clear in service, one refusal.
0: 13 and 6 is most recharged, refusal at 1933.

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0: Before you, 3.
1: Trauma 3.
0: 34.
1: 117 at the 27. Indiana, Tom Mary Queen 238. Tom Mary Queen 238, Indiana.
0: Okay.

0: Before are you 3?
1: From the 3.
0: 1134.
1: 117 at the 27. Indiana, Tom Mary Queen 238. Tom Mary Queen 238, Indiana.
0: Okay,

0: Affirm. Did you see that 29 running from you?
1: Talking about the one with the binder on?
0: Affirm.
1: I don't believe she was running from me. She started running before I even approached her.
0: Copy.

0: to the body.
1: Identify St. Rita's trauma alert 12-year-old, depunctured to the body and arm fracture, 1955.